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8: PXK Teens Alberta Health, Kagit the Pais Tabagua, and Tuapini, which is Kisik Baskikiwino. Iskoki Yamita Tatus Habita to Punika Toshis. He would be spin Matsik Snombox or kindergarten, they say that to me. Kagiwap Mao Nila. Money with that pay it is been in the way that it is case of I see I learn the one of the Pamita who tell Alberta Association of Optometrists. We'll walk up how we play music. Elvin of kindergarten got we snom artistic. Boys go up to you guys I need to you talk snom arts with the doll. Not a gasarascanata got what me to know.
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9: Kigikski teach Alberta health, Kagitapagis Tabagua, and Tuapini, which is Kisik Waskikiino. The Skoki Yamita Tatasapita to Punika to Hoshis. He woke his spin, Matsik Snowbox, so a kindergarten they see that to me. Kagiwap Mao, Nina. Mali wika pai iki spin in the way ta ke iski sagoka na. I see I learn the guanma ki pami ta u se Alberta Association of Optometrists. We waka kawi pai iki sik yogan a kindergarten gawi snomagustik. 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

was always Clint Eastwood. Didn't want to be an Indian. Government boarding school made sure of that. They cut my hair, washed my mouth out with soap, but I spoke my own language. My own language. When the armed warriors came here, it was like awakening me. Got the people proud with their heritage.

Music, some free food, and enjoyment of 2D animation on a teepee. It's M Media and Yusei Presents Twilight Celebration, the Indigenous Youth Projection Mapping. There'll be five incredible young Indigenous artists who've learned 2D animation and projection mapping and created their own digital stories. Plus a half-hour performance from myself, Sean Beaver. And plus I'll be supplying party music for the rest of the event. That's this Saturday, September 12th, 7 p.m. at the Sun Alta Community Garden, 1602 11th Avenue Southwest in Calgary. The food is free and it's also free to attend. Starting off the show with a couple of great tracks like Classic Roots Heritage and off the top, Indigenous with Ceremony. Well, let's get it rolling with some big tracks produced and remixed and put together with DJ Shub, Classic Roots, Ace and Abby.

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Shake your ass to the ground.

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1: DJ Shub featuring Helen Back with Shake Your Bustle, the classic Roots remix. And before that was Ace and Nobby, We Were Here, the DJ Shub remix. If you're looking to make a request on Electric Harbour, or maybe you know of an electronic indigenous artist or producer and you want to hear their music on the show, or better yet, maybe you're that electronic indigenous artist or producer and you want to hear your music on Electric Harbour, you can definitely send over your bio and your music. All you have to do is email info@seanbeaver.ca. We'd love to give it a listen and give it a consideration for a future show. And the beauty about the station is that if it doesn't fit for Electric Harbour musically, there are plenty of other shows on the station we'd love to share your music with, alongside sharing your music with other people in the industry to get your name out there. Well, coming up after the break, we'll continue on with a track by The Hallucination. And as we go into songs from Chief Rock and also a track by DJ Crazy Cream.

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1: A new art exhibit is coming to the Roxy Theater. 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Working in stone and canvas, Carter invites us on a journey across Canada to discover the stories, beauty, and connections that bring these landscapes together. As part of Theater Network's 52nd season, Coast to Coast to Coast runs until October 18th at the Miller Art Gallery inside the Roxy Theater. 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
1: Chief Rock with The Way She Moves. And before that was DJ Crazy Cree, the Unga remix of Sakissimo. And before the break was The Hallucination featuring El Dusty and Black Bear with their track Canacambia. Well, if you have this Saturday, September 12th, available and you're in the Calgary area, come check me out over at the Twilight Celebrations, brought to you by M Media and Usay. There's free food and music with a live performance from myself, Sean Beaver, and also some 2D animation and projection mapping that was created by five incredible young Indigenous artists. So come and experience their digital stories and listen to my digital beats. That's this Saturday, September 12th, 7 p.m., Sun Alto Community Garden, 1602 11th Avenue Southwest in Calgary. Well, let's continue on with a great big block of electronic Indigenous music with songs from G Precious, Fat Cap, Handsome Tiger, and a throwback of A Tribe Called Red.

0: Electric Arbor
1: with Sean Deaver.
2: Handsome Tiger with River to the Sea. And before that was a throwback of A Tribe Called Red featuring Northern Voice with Different Heroes. G Precious featuring Velvet Co. tossed in there with their track So Fierce. And Fat Cap featuring Skoden with Run It Up. Well, it's that time on the show where we start to wrap it up. But stick around. Coming up after the break, we'll continue on with great electronic indigenous artists like myself, Sean Deaver, and also a track by Stoic. I'm Sean Deaver from the Driftball Cree Nation, and this is Electric Arbor.
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Where's all my soul, sisters? Let me hear you.

0: that's basically what we do. We just get out there and tell these kids, look, this is what can happen. It's not worth it.
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0: Just getting that message out there that drinking and driving does kill, and it does. To me, it's such a simple thing. Don't drink and drive. It just is not worth it.
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0: I guess it's just the senselessness, the ridiculousness of it, that these things don't have to happen.
1: On September 19th, 1997, Mike Unsworth's 19-year-old son, Chad, was killed by a drunk driver.
0: You start to realize how preventable these deaths are. You know, people can make other arrangements. There's other choices. They could get a cab, they could stay overnight, they could have somebody else drive them. And there'd be a lot of people left alive in this world today if those choices had been exercised.
1: Something to think about from Mad Canada and this station.
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0: A on uhtaa inan suim nan, tahtu kiskau. 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
1: Good morning. Here's the latest news and sports on the Raven Radio Network. I'm Jackson Fontaine. The federal government and Alberta are pledging to build at least 1,460 affordable housing units across the province. Ottawa will provide up to $220 million through Build Canada Homes, a federal agency formed to speed up the delivery of the housing, while Alberta will pay up to $165 million. The governments are expecting to receive $238 million from other sources. A news release says the 21 planned housing projects will include supportive and transitional housing. There is a target of building at least 500 homes using modern methods of construction, including off-site and factory-built approaches. Build Canada Homes in Alberta will also establish a joint collaboration table to identify priority projects and coordinate investments. The annual Walk a Mile in a Ribbon Skirt Day returns on September 16th in Edmonton, aiming to honor the strength and resilience of Indigenous women, girls, and Two-Spirit people. Joanna Luna reports.
2: Cree activist and journalist Chevy Rabbits is the founder of an annual initiative called Walk a Mile in a Ribbon Skirt. He says making a difference is everything to him and his community.
3: On September 16th is Walk a Mile in a Ribbon Skirt Day. It honors women, femininity, cultural expression, and Two-Spirit folks. And then September 22nd, it creates space for Indigenous men and masculine presenting people to participate in cultural visibility and reconciliation while standing in solidarity with women and Two-Spirit people. Why proclamations? Proclamation isn't just a piece of paper. It puts the municipality on a record saying this matters to our community. We recognize it and we are willing to publicly acknowledge it. For Indigenous people, that can be very especially meaningful because governments historically use the authority to suppress Indigenous people, clothing, ceremonies, and identities, but in this instance, it's the reversal.
2: In Edmonton, I'm Joanna Luna.
1: The Calgary Police Service, CPS, is looking to put another type of eyes in the sky. Starting yesterday for 90 days, CPS will deploy two Skydio X10 drones during select incidents in northeast and southeast Calgary to assist first responders on calls. Officials say the trial will assess the effectiveness of drones in improving situational awareness, supporting operational decision-making, and enhancing public and officer safety. These remotely piloted drones will be deployed from a secure location and will provide officers with real-time information to better understand incidents. In many cases, the drones will also arrive before ground units, allowing officers to assess risks, locate individuals, and make informed decisions. CPS said these drones have already been proven successful by other police agencies. Transport Canada has approved the use of the drones, and the 90-day trial will be conducted in accordance with Transport Canada regulations and CPS policies. Taking a look at your sports, the Edmonton Elks will look to clinch a playoff spot on Saturday when they host the Calgary Stampeders in the Labor Day rematch. The Elks are coming off a comeback win against the Stampeders on Labor Day in Calgary. Kickoff for tomorrow's game is 5 o'clock. And in Major League Baseball action, the Toronto Blue Jays will be back at it tonight to start a 6-game homestand, beginning with the Baltimore Orioles. Toronto is coming off a 5-4 road trip, which saw them drop a series to the Athletics on Wednesday. Max Scherzer will get the start tonight against former Blue Jay Chris Bassitt. First pitch is scheduled for 5:07. That is your latest news in sports on the Raven Radio Network. 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
1: Let's now get a look at your Raven weather forecast. We'll start up north in the Edmonton Enoch Cree Nation area. Today, cloudy with a 30% chance of showers with a high of 11 and a UV index of 3 or moderate. And tonight's very similar to the day. Cloudy with a 30% chance of showers early in the evening and a low of 4 with a risk of frost. And heading down south to the Calgary-Strathmore area. Today, increasing cloudiness, 30% chance of showers in the afternoon with a high of 11 and a UV index of 4 or moderate. And tonight's mainly cloudy, 30% chance of showers in the evening and after midnight with a low of 1 and a risk of frost.
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You Make Me Feel Like Dancing and Leo Sayer kicking us off today. Happy Friday, everyone. It is Jackson joining you once again, and we have some great music to finish off our week with Nirvana, George Thorogood, and this one with Edwin McCain. It's On the Raven.

The Morning Show with Jackson Fontaine on the Raven, brought to you by WEM. Our birthday, your party. Celebrating 45 years of West Edmonton Mall.

0: Jimi Hendrix Experience all along the Watchtower on the Raven Radio Network. And I want to bring up today's question of the day, which is currently up on the Raven Facebook page. And today I want to know, what do you think is the best food combination? There's so many great choices out there. But personally for me, I got to say burgers and fries. It's a classic, but it's just so good. You really can't go wrong with that. But if you guys do want to tell me your favorite food combination, you can tell me on Facebook or send me a text at 780-496-7717.
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Rescuer and Alex Warren and an event coming up tomorrow down in Sutina Nation. It is the Something Wondrous event, and people can expect live music, cultural expression, indigenous creativity and connection, so much more. This is all taking place tomorrow from 12 to 5 p.m. If you're looking for more details, you can head on over to ravenradio.ca. Here's Tom Petty and the Heartbreakers. This is The Raven.

0: A little bit of John Mellencamp. You heard it on the Raven Radio Network, and I want to talk about some events coming up down south in the Calgary area. First off, starting up tomorrow, it is the Airdrie Art Walk taking place down in Airdrie, as well as tomorrow we have the Coming Together Round Dance taking place in Medicine Hat. And then September 16th, it is the 20th anniversary art market and open house in Calgary. So lots of events to take in here in September. 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

It's Fly by Sugar Ray Jackson hanging out with you, and we are coming up to 7 o'clock, which means we're going to have another look at your news, sports, and weather very, very soon. First, let's go to a track from Triumph on the Raven.

0: Good morning. Here's the latest news and sports on the Raven Radio Network. I'm Jackson Fontaine. The federal government and Alberta are pledging to build at least 1,460 affordable housing units across the province. Ottawa will provide up to $220 million through Build Canada Homes, a federal agency formed to speed up the delivery of the housing, while Alberta will pay up to $165 million. The governments are expecting to receive $238 million from other sources. A news release says the 21 planned housing projects will include supportive and transitional housing. There is a target of building at least 500 homes using modern methods of construction, including off-site and factory-built approaches. Build Canada Homes in Alberta will also establish a joint collaboration table to identify priority projects and coordinate investments. The annual Walk a Mile in a Ribbon Skirt Day returns on September 16th in Edmonton, aiming to honor the strength and resilience of Indigenous women, girls, and Two-Spirit people. Joanna Luner reports.
1: Cree activist and journalist Chevy Rabbits is the founder of an annual initiative called Walk a Mile in a Ribbon Skirt. He says making a difference is everything to him and his community.
2: On September 16th is Walk a Mile in a Ribbon Skirt Day. It honors women, femininity, cultural expression, and Two-Spirit folks. And then September 22nd, it creates space for Indigenous men and masculine presenting people to participate in cultural visibility and reconciliation while standing in solidarity with women and Two-Spirit people. Why proclamation? Proclamation isn't just a piece of paper. It puts the municipality on a record saying this matters to our community. We recognize it and we are willing to publicly acknowledge it. For Indigenous people, that can be very especially meaningful because governments historically use their authority to suppress Indigenous people, clothing, ceremonies, and identities, but in this instance, it's the reversal.
1: In Edmonton, I'm Joanna Luna.
0: The Calgary Police Service, CPS, is looking to put another type of eyes in the sky. Starting yesterday for 90 days, CPS will deploy two Skydio X10 drones during select incidents in northeast and southeast Calgary to assist first responders on calls. Officials say the trial will assess the effectiveness of drones in improving situational awareness, supporting operational decision-making, and enhancing public and officer safety. These remotely piloted drones will be deployed from a secure location and will provide officers with real-time information to better understand incidents. In many cases, the drones will also arrive before ground units, allowing officers to assess risks, locate individuals, and make informed decisions. CPS said these drones have already been proven successful by other police agencies. Transport Canada has approved the use of the drones, and the 90-day trial will be conducted in accordance with Transport Canada regulations and CPS policies. Taking a look at your sports, the Edmonton Elks will look to clinch a playoff spot on Saturday when they host the Calgary Stampeders in the Labor Day rematch. The Elks are coming off a comeback win against the Stampeders on Labor Day in Calgary. Kickoff for tomorrow's game is 5 o'clock. And in Major League Baseball action, the Toronto Blue Jays will be back at it tonight to start a six-game homestand, beginning with the Baltimore Orioles. Toronto is coming off a 5-4 road trip, which saw them drop a series to the Athletics on Wednesday. Max Scherzer will get the start tonight against former Blue Jay Chris Bassitt. First pitch is scheduled for 5:07. That is your latest news and sports on the Raven Radio Network. 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
0: Let's now get a look at your Raven weather forecast. We'll start up north in the Edmonton Enoch Cree Nation area. Today, cloudy with a 30% chance of showers with a high of 11 and a UV index of 3 or moderate. And tonight's very similar to the day, cloudy with a 30% chance of showers early in the evening and a low of 4 with a risk of frost. And heading down south to the Calgary Strathmore area, today, increasing cloudiness, 30% chance of showers in the afternoon with a high of 11 and a UV index of 4 or moderate. And tonight's mainly cloudy, 30% chance of showers in the evening and after midnight with a low of 1 and a risk of frost.
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the band with Up on Cripple Creek, and we have just passed 7 o'clock on this Friday morning. I hope everyone's mornings are treating them well so far. We'll be chatting until 10 o'clock. Here's Fast Car by Tracy Chapman. It's on The Raven.

The Morning Show with Jackson Fontaine on the Raven, brought to you by WEM. Our birthday, your party. Celebrating 45 years of West Edmonton Mall.

0: Rock and Roll All Night by Kiss on the Raven Radio Network. And have you ever wondered why you're not getting up on the right side of the bed, maybe in a bad mood all the time? Well, I got an answer for you here today. So researchers found that drinking about 9 ounces of plain water within 2 hours of bedtime was linked to waking up in a better mood. So they say one possible explanation is mild dehydration. So going several hours without water while sleeping may leave you feeling foggy or down the next morning. Only thing I got to say about this is maybe my sisters need to start drinking water before they go to bed.
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2: 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Your headliners are Goldie Boudelier, The Rural Alberta Advantage, and Vincent Neil Emerson. 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

0: A 1997 release from Janet Jackson. It's Friday morning, and it is now time for my jam of the day. And back in February of this year, the Sheepdogs released this song.
1: Jackson's Jam of the Day on the Raven Radio Network.

0: That was my jam of the day, The Sheepdog's Bad for Your Health, which was released in February of this year as part of their new album, Keep Out of the Storm. And I got the chance to speak with frontman Ewan Curry from the band about that song and the album. I'm joined here today with frontman Ewan Curry from the Sheepdog's. Ewan, thanks for taking the time today.
1: A pleasure.
0: You guys have had a busy 2026. You released a new single back in February called Bad for Your Health, which it's part of your Keep Out of the Storm album as well. Can you talk a little bit about that song and then maybe touch on the album as well and what it's all about?
1: Yeah, Bad for Your Health. It's I guess it's kind of like talking about the internet, social media a bit, some of the sort of like, you know, everyone looks at their phones all day long and it's addicting and distracting. And it just, I don't personally, like, it just makes me feel bad. Why do I keep doing it? So I try to not look at those things as much as I used to, social media especially. And yeah, like, I just think, like, in the future, we might look back at this time and be like, oh my God, you guys were allowed to look at your phone all the time. Almost like, you know, back when, like, you look like 200 years ago and people would drink booze like all day long, and like, now that would never fly. But
0: never.
1: Yeah, for me, it's bad for my health to do that all the time.
0: For sure, yeah. And then could you also talk about some of the other songs that are on that album? Do they all talk about kind of bad for your health sort of thing?
1: Well, no, I think the different songs are like different flavors. You know, there's all kinds of stuff. Like Keep Out of the Storm is the title track. That's the name of the record. And I was just thinking about, you know, like, living in Canada, we literally get some insane weather. Like, I was working on it through the winter, and, you know, we're getting a lot of winter storms out here where I live.
0: Mm-hmm.
1: And but then I was really thinking, like, you know, metaphorically, it's like, what is life but just trying to, like, find shelter from the storm at all times? So Keep Out of the Storm was just sort of like a mantra and a motto, and that kind of became the record title. And then there's some other songs that are just, you know, kind of jump around with different vibes. But, you know, we never, like, choose an overarching, like, title and then, like, try to write the songs to fit the title. You just try to come up with something that sounds kind of, like, cool and deep or something.
0: Yeah.
1: And then you just, like, try to make the songs rock, and hopefully it all kind of comes together. And, you know, let the people interpret from it what they will.
0: Awesome. Well, I'll look forward to more music from the Sheepdog's. Ewan, thank you for taking the time today.
1: Appreciate you, man. Thank you.
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0: A new art exhibit is coming to the Roxy Theater. 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As part of Theater Network's 52nd season, Coast to Coast to Coast runs until October 18th at the Miller Art Gallery inside the Roxy Theater. The exhibit runs alongside Theater Network's main stage production, O.N. 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

Smooth Criminal, and it's with Michael Jackson. And we have just flown through another hour, which means I'm going to have your news, sports, and weather coming up very soon. We're not quite there yet, though, so let's go to a track from James Blunt, You're Beautiful. This is The Raven.

0: Good morning. Here's the latest news and sports on the Raven Radio Network. I'm Jackson Fontaine. The federal government and Alberta are pledging to build at least 1,460 affordable housing units across the province. Ottawa will provide up to $220 million through Build Canada Homes, a federal agency formed to speed up the delivery of the housing, while Alberta will pay up to $165 million. The governments are expecting to receive $238 million from other sources. A news release says the 21 planned housing projects will include supportive and transitional housing. There is a target of building at least 500 homes using modern methods of construction, including off-site and factory-built approaches. Build Canada Homes in Alberta will also establish a joint collaboration table to identify priority projects and coordinate investments. The annual Walk a Mile in a Ribbon Skirt Day returns on September 16th in Edmonton, aiming to honor the strength and resilience of Indigenous women, girls, and Two-Spirit people. Joanna Luna reports.
1: Cree activist and journalist Chevy Rabbits is the founder of an annual initiative called Walk a Mile in a Ribbon Skirt. He says making a difference is everything to him and his community.
2: On September 16th is Walk a Mile in a Ribbon Skirt Day. It honors women, femininity, cultural expression, and Two-Spirit folks. And then September 22nd, it creates space for Indigenous men and masculine presenting people to participate in cultural visibility and reconciliation while standing in solidarity with women and Two-Spirit people. Why proclamations? Proclamation isn't just a piece of paper. It puts the municipality on a record saying this matters to our community. We recognize it and we are willing to publicly acknowledge it. For Indigenous people, that can be very especially meaningful because governments historically use the authority to suppress Indigenous people, clothing, ceremonies, and identities, but in this instance, it's the reversal.
1: In Edmonton, I'm Joanna Luna.
0: The Calgary Police Service, CPS, is looking to put another type of eyes in the sky. Starting yesterday for 90 days, CPS will deploy two Skydio X10 drones during select incidents in northeast and southeast Calgary to assist first responders on calls. Officials say the trial will assess the effectiveness of drones in improving situational awareness, supporting operational decision-making, and enhancing public and officer safety. These remotely piloted drones will be deployed from a secure location and will provide officers with real-time information to better understand incidents. In many cases, the drones will also arrive before ground units, allowing officers to assess risks, locate individuals, and make informed decisions. CPS said these drones have already been proven successful by other police agencies. Transport Canada has approved the use of the drones, and the 90-day trial will be conducted in accordance with Transport Canada regulations and CPS policies. Taking a look at your sports, the Edmonton Elks will look to clinch a playoff spot on Saturday when they host the Calgary Stampeders in the Labor Day rematch. The Elks are coming off a comeback win against the Stampeders on Labor Day in Calgary. Kickoff for tomorrow's game is 5 o'clock. And in Major League Baseball action, the Toronto Blue Jays will be back at it tonight to start a six-game homestand, beginning with the Baltimore Orioles. Toronto is coming off a 5-4 road trip, which saw them drop a series to the Athletics on Wednesday. Max Scherzer will get the start tonight against former Blue Jay Chris Bassett. First pitch is scheduled for 5:07. That is your latest news in sports on the Raven Radio Network. 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A look at your Raven weather is next.
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0: Let's now get a look at your Raven weather forecast. We'll start up north in the Edmonton Enoch Cree Nation area. Today, cloudy with a 30% chance of showers with a high of 11 and a UV index of 3 or moderate. And tonight's very similar to the day, cloudy with a 30% chance of showers early in the evening and a low of 4 with a risk of frost. And heading down south to the Calgary Strathmore area, today, increasing cloudiness, 30% chance of showers in the afternoon with a high of 11 and a UV index of 4 or moderate. And tonight's mainly cloudy, 30% chance of showers in the evening and after midnight with a low of 1 and a risk of frost.
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0: How's It Going to Be by Third Eye Blind on the Raven Radio Network. And a little bit earlier in the morning, we talked about some Southern Alberta events. Well, now let's move to Northern Alberta. Starting off today, the Masters Alberta Indigenous Games are officially kicking off. That is happening all weekend. We also have the Agri Fair down in Spruce Grove happening all weekend. And then coming up on September 12th to 13th, so this weekend as well, we also have the Afro and Indigenous Cultural Festival. So lots happening in Northern Alberta for September. 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

It's from 1994, Hootie and the Blowfish with Time. And since we like to play everything from the 50s up until today, let's go from the 90s to the 70s and the KC Sunshine Band. 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

The Morning Show with Jackson Fontaine on The Raven, brought to you by WEM. 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

0: Scar Tissue with the Red Hot Chili Peppers on the Raven Radio Network, and it is now time for some celebrity birthday mentions for September 11th. We'll start off with TV actor Tyler Hoechlin. He turns 39, best known for playing the role of werewolf Derek Hale on the MTV drama Teen Wolf. Then in 2016, he was cast as Superman on the series Supergirl. We also have TV actor Scott Patterson. He turns 68, starred on NBC's The Event, and also appeared on Gilmore Girls and in three of the Saw films. If it is your birthday today or somebody that you know, give me a call, send me a text, 780-496-7717.
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It's Tina Turner's The Best, the Jackson keeping the music going this morning, and that's exactly what we're going to do on this Friday morning. Here's Leavin' Las Vegas and Sheryl Crow on The Raven.

Melina, it's Creedence Clearwater Revival. And before that, it was George Thorogood kicking off our final hour together, 908 with Jackson. I hope everyone is having a great morning so far, getting closer and closer to the weekend. We're going to keep the music going. Here's Jennifer Lopez and My Love Don't Cost a Thing. This is The Raven.

The Morning Show with Jackson Fontaine on The Raven, brought to you by WEM. Our birthday, your party. Celebrating 45 years of West Edmonton Mall.

The Only Thing That Looks Good on Me Is You by Bryan Adams on the Raven Radio Network. And this morning we've been talking about the best food combinations, and we got quite a few answers this morning on Facebook. Starting off, Cindy says steak and baked potato. Oh, that is such a good combination. Grace says Kraft dinner and fried hamburger. I kind of forgot about this one. That was, it's pretty good. I haven't had that one in a while. And we also got a classic from Tracy, but a great breakfast, the bacon and eggs, cannot go wrong with that. Personally for me, I got to go with burgers and fries. It's definitely a classic, but I feel like if you're at a restaurant, you don't really know what to order, you can always circle back to the burgers and fries and you kind of know you're going to be getting a good meal out of it. But if you guys do want to tell me what

0: you think is the best food combination, you can do so by commenting on Facebook or giving me a call, sending me a text, 780-496-7717.
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11: 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Break my-

A 1984 release of Bruce Springsteen's Born in the USA. It's 9:32 and Friday morning with Jackson, and we're just going to keep the hits coming along this morning with a release from the 90s and Green Day, Good Riddance on The Raven.

0: Something About You with Level 42. You heard it on the Raven Radio Network, and I want to talk about an event that really applies to all the movie lovers out there. So if you're a big movie person, going to want to hear this. It is the Cinema on 17th Avenue, kicking off today down at Tompkins Park in Calgary. So this is 3 days of 11 free outdoor movies. So definitely getting in your movie watching. It's all kicking off today, 3 o'clock. The first movie is Footloose, so that is a great way to kick it off. And then other movies include Sing 2, Frozen, Ghostbusters 2, and so many more. That is the Cinema on 17th Ave, taking place at Tompkins Park down in Calgary. It's all free, and it's happening all weekend. You can head on over to our events page at ravenradio.ca for more details.
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Vertical Horizon with the best I ever had. It's 9:52, and that is going to be it for me today, as well as the week. I really appreciate everyone tuning in. Hope everyone has a great weekend, and we'll finish off our week with a track from Sway. 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

0: This is a look at your national Indigenous news. I'm Daryl Stranger. A First Nation north of Edmonton wants to be a safe haven for anyone seeking gender-affirming care. Satellite Cree Nation announced on Wednesday its intentions to create a new health law to regulate healthcare on its lands and territories, including protecting clinicians providing gender-affirming treatments currently banned by the government of Alberta. The nation said healthcare is a treaty right and should fall under its own jurisdiction. It explained it would create the health law via a commitment in Treaty No. 6, promising that a medicine chest shall be kept at the house of each Indian agent for the use and benefit of the Indians. That commitment, the nation added, must be understood in the context of current health needs, which would include gender-affirming care. Satellite Cree Nation said it hopes to eventually bring in Canadian-trained clinicians to practice gender-affirming care, primary care, and specialist care on its reserved lands and territories for nation members and visitors. If its plan succeeds, those clinicians, it added, would be exempted by the First Nation from any sanctions by professional bodies related to administering banned care. Alberta Premier Danielle Smith said she is taking a hands-off approach and said she has no authority over the First Nation. With a week before the next fuel delivery, an official with the hamlet of Iqaluit Nunavut says it might soon run out of diesel, which powers most of the community's essential services. Iqaluit has 8 fuel storage tanks, 3 of which are dedicated to storing diesel and have a total capacity of just over 6 million liters. The fuel is used to heat homes, generate electricity, and run municipal water and sewage trucks. Iqaluit, a hamlet of just over 2,000 people, gets only 1 refill of their tanks each year with sea lift, and the next ship is scheduled to bring a new batch of fuel on September 17th. For now, the hamlet is conserving supplies by stopping home-to-home delivery of heating fuel. On Thursday, Transportation and Infrastructure Nunavut, the territorial department responsible for fuel delivery and management, said there is enough fuel to last until next week. For now, the hamlet is asking locals to conserve water and electricity until the sea lift ship arrives. After repeated pleas from community members over more than 2 decades, a federally funded study will begin examining the health impacts of the oil sands on residents in Fort Chipewyan, an Indigenous community in northern Alberta. Many people in the community, located more than 200 kilometers north of Fort McMurray, have long believed there are links between cancers in Fort Chipewyan and the industrial developments upstream along the Athabasca River. Imperial Oil's Curl Mine, which was the site of a 5.3 million liter wastewater spill in 2023, is located around 140 kilometers away from Fort Chipewyan. The closest project is Suncor Energy's Fort Hills Mine, which is more than 90 kilometers away. Researchers will examine current and historical health data, study local disease patterns, and monitor people and the environment. They will also examine how environmental changes impact the community's culture and daily way of life. The study will be carried out by third-party researchers and overseen by the Métis Nation, the Athabasca Chipewyan First Nation, and the Mikisew Cree First Nation. The federal government will play an observer role. The 10-year, $12 million study was announced by the federal government in August of 2024. The first round of funding arrived in March for the study's planning and governance phase, and the study, called Project Monument Hill, shares the namesake of a local vantage point overlooking Fort Chipewyan and Lake Athabasca. The purpose of the new study is to examine how environmental changes have impacted the health of Indigenous people and their community, rather than variables like lifestyle factors. That's a look at your national Indigenous news.
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0: This is a look at your national Indigenous news. I'm Daryl Stranger. A First Nation north of Edmonton wants to be a safe haven for anyone seeking gender-affirming care. Satellite Cree Nation announced on Wednesday its intentions to create a new health law to regulate healthcare on its lands and territories, including protecting clinicians providing gender-affirming treatments currently banned by the government of Alberta. The nation said healthcare is a treaty right and should fall under its own jurisdiction. It explained it would create the health law via a commitment in Treaty No. 6, promising that a medicine chest shall be kept at the house of each Indian agent for the use and benefit of the Indians. That commitment, the nation added, must be understood in the context of current health needs, which would include gender-affirming care. Satellite Cree Nation said it hopes to eventually bring in Canadian-trained clinicians to practice gender-affirming care, primary care, and specialist care on its reserved lands and territories for nation members and visitors. If its plan succeeds, those clinicians, it added, would be exempted by the First Nation from any sanctions by professional bodies related to administering banned care. Alberta Premier Danielle Smith said she is taking a hands-off approach and said she has no authority over the First Nation. With a week before the next fuel delivery, an official with the hamlet of Iqaluit Nunavut says it might soon run out of diesel, which powers most of the community's essential services. Iqaluit has 8 fuel storage tanks, 3 of which are dedicated to storing diesel and have a total capacity of just over 6 million liters. The fuel is used to heat homes, generate electricity, and run municipal water and sewage trucks. Iqaluit, a hamlet of just over 2,000 people, gets only one refill of their tanks each year with sea lift, and the next ship is scheduled to bring a new batch of fuel on September 17th. For now, the hamlet is conserving supplies by stopping home-to-home delivery of heating fuel. On Thursday, Transportation and Infrastructure Nunavut, the territorial department responsible for fuel delivery and management, said there is enough fuel to last until next week. For now, the hamlet is asking locals to conserve water and electricity until the sea lift ship arrives. After repeated pleas from community members over more than 2 decades, a federally funded study will begin examining the health impacts of the oil sands on residents in Fort Chipewyan, an Indigenous community in northern Alberta. Many people in the community, located more than 200 kilometers north of Fort McMurray, have long believed there are links between cancers in Fort Chipewyan and the industrial developments upstream along the Athabasca River. Imperial Oil's Curl Mine, which was the site of a 5.3 million liter wastewater spill in 2023, is located around 140 kilometers away from Fort Chipewyan. The closest project is Suncor Energy's Fort Hills Mine, which is more than 90 kilometers away. Researchers will examine current and historical health data, study local disease patterns, and monitor people and the environment. They will also examine how environmental changes impact the community's culture and daily way of life. The study will be carried out by third-party researchers and overseen by the Métis Nation, the Athabasca Chipewyan First Nation, and the Mikisew Cree First Nation. The federal government will play an observer role. The 10-year, $12 million study was announced for a role. The 10-year, $12 million study was announced by the federal government in August of 2024. The first round of funding arrived in March for the study's planning and governance phase, and the study, called Project Monument Hill, shares the namesake of a local vantage point overlooking Fort Chipewyan and Lake Athabasca. The purpose of the new study is to examine how environmental changes have impacted the health of Indigenous people and their community, rather than variables like lifestyle factors. That's a look at your National Indigenous News.
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4: A new art exhibit is coming to the Roxy Theater. 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

That is A Wild Thing by X. You're listening to the Raven Radio Network. Hello, Wintonsi, everyone. It is Daryl joining you on this Friday afternoon. I hope everyone's having a lovely Friday today. I'm taking the show on the road this afternoon. I am at the Spruce Grove Agri Fair in Spruce Grove. So if you want to come stop by and say hello, you can certainly do that. We've got all kinds of swag for you if you wanted to come to the grounds, check out some shows, go on the midway, maybe check out some food trucks. There's all kinds of fun stuff happening this weekend at Agri Fair. I'll be doing my show all the way until 6 o'clock. So you got until then to come stop by and say hello. But just because I'm on location, still got a regular show. Got my question of the day, great song of the day, news, sports, and weather, all that fun stuff. And in between, all kinds of great music. So let's jump right back in. Here is Default, It Only Hurts on The Raven.

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0: Melissa Etheridge, I'm the only one on the Raven Radio Network, broadcasting on the iHeartRadio app, your Amazon Alexa's, Google Homes, and our app, Raven Radio. Go ahead, download that on the Google Play, Apple App Store, and you can take us wherever you go. Now, my question of the day today has to do with driving. I want to know, what's the most annoying thing someone can do while you're driving? And I had a situation yesterday with a couple of friends in the car. They love to be backseat drivers. And they said, no, watch out for this, watch out for that. And I said, I am aware of the cone that's in the middle of the road because of construction. Thank you. But after that incident, I said, why don't I put that question to all of you. So what's the most annoying thing someone can do while you're driving? My answer is saying, like, watch out or look out, especially when they kind of do it in a way where it's almost like a jump scare. So that is my answer. I want to know your answer. Give me a text. Let me know. 780-496-7717.
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That track right there is Call Me by Blondie. You heard it here on The Raven. It is Daryl with you live on location from the Spruce Grove Agri Fair. Come stop by Central Park and say hello. I'll be here until 6 o'clock. That Blondie track came out in 1980. You know we love to play all the hits here on The Raven from the 50s to today. So let's go from the 80s into the early 1960s. 1962 to be exact. Here is Jimmy Soul, If You Want to Be Happy, on The Raven Radio Network.

0: The Raven Radio Network, that is 9 days absolutely story of a girl. I am live on location from the Spruce Grove Agri Fair. It's going on all weekend long, so I tell you a little bit about what is going to be happening. You're going to want to gather your friends, bring your family, and get ready to experience the Agri Fair this weekend going on September 11th to September the 13th. There's going to be live music, all kinds of great family fun, great food, food trucks, all kinds of exhibits to check out as well. And of course, the Midway, if you want to check out some of that, the Midway food, just all kinds of super fun stuff you can check out all weekend long. There's also going to be, from what I am told, frog jump and rooster crow contests, which is really, really cool. So it's going to be taking place all weekend long here at Central Park in Spruce Grove, also at the Spruce Grove Curling Club. So if you wanted to check that out and check out a bit more information as well, you can do so on our website at ravenradio.ca.
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That was Voices Carry by Till Tuesday here on a Friday afternoon on the Raven Radio Network. Just a reminder for folks, tomorrow on our sister station CFWE, Radio Bingo is back. $10,000 is up for grabs. So if you want a little bit of extra cash, you can try your luck at Radio Bingo. Let's keep the great tunes going. Here's Canadian Amanda Marshall. It's Dark Horse on the Raven.

The Eurythmics, Here Comes the Rain Again on the Raven Radio Network. A fitting song as there is a bit of rain sprinkled throughout this afternoon here at the Spruce Grove Agri Fair at Central Park in downtown Spruce Grove. But hey, that's okay. Just because there's a little rain, that's not going to hurt us. We got our tent set up, so if you want to stop by and grab some merch, you still certainly can do so. I'll be here until 6 o'clock. Let's keep the great tunes going. Here's Huey Lewis and the News, If This Is It, on the Raven.

0: Friday afternoon. That was the Bare Naked Ladies and Jane. I hope everyone is having a fantastic Friday today. Just got one quick update in terms of traffic. If you're in Calgary, there is an incident on southbound Crowchild Trail approaching the Kensington Road that's blocking the southbound right and left lane. So expect some heavy delays in that area. That's been going on for about the last 45 minutes or so. Some emergency crews are on scene there as they are working to clear that incident up. And that's kind of the only thing I'm seeing in the last little bit in the Edmonton-Calgary areas and in between. But if you see something on those roads, give me a call, send me a text, and I can get that information out to others. 780-496-7717.
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That is The Doors, Light My Fire on the Raven Radio Network. My great song of the day. That is coming up just a few minutes from now. I went back to an On This Day in Music History type of song. It is by Warrant, so make sure you're sticking around for that. Here is Johnny Lang. It's Lie to Me on the Raven Radio Network.

0: Gin Blossoms follow you down. You're listening to The Raven, and it's time for my great song of the day. And it was on this day in 1990, September the 11th, that Warrant released their second studio album, Cherry Pie. I could have went with Uncle Tom's Cabin, another great track, but for my great song today, I had to go with the hit title track, Cherry Pie.
1: It's time for Daryl Stranger's great song of the day.
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0: Warrington Cherry Pie as my great song of the day today. That is also just such a great Friday hit. That track, part of the Cherry Pie album released on this day in 1990. Now, the song itself was a top 10 hit on the Billboard Hot 100. It peaked at number 6 in Australia and was top 10 in a number of other countries as well. One magazine had the song in the 20 greatest hair metal anthems of all time. So a great track there. And then with that album, it had a number of hits, and it was also on the Billboard album chart as well, and it sold over 2 million copies. It is a double platinum album and just a really great song today as well. So Cherry Pie by Warrant, my great song of the day.
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2: 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Good was it. Bad was dishing. Bad was dishing.
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0: Cree Elder Bernice Stoney from Samson Cree Nation of Musquechese shares an important reminder for all First Nations peoples.
13: They have their legislation. They make up the policies, the legislations that they create, but those are man-made laws. In our culture, we have our laws too, but these laws are our inherent right. And these inherent right will determine, will give us our self-determination in our on our path here on Mother Earth. And that's called sovereignty. We become strong.
0: On June 16th, the Carney government tabled Bill C-37, the new First Nations water legislation behind closed doors and without the input of treaty nations. We will not support any legislation that infringes on our inherent rights and risks the well-being of our peoples. Did you know CSC has a monthly newsletter? 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

Living After Midnight by Judas Priest. This is the Raven Radio Network. We are coming up to that 4 o'clock hour. Going to have a look at your news, your sports, and your weather in just a few minutes' time. But we're not quite there yet, so let's keep the great tunes going. Go from Judas Priest into a little Carly Rae Jepsen. It's on the Raven Radio Network.

0: Good afternoon. Here is a look at your Raven News. Two boys, 11 and 12 years old, on an electric dirt bike were seriously injured when they cut a car off and were struck Thursday afternoon in southwest Edmonton, according to police. The boys were in the far left turning lane on Windermere Boulevard, and instead of turning left onto Terwilliger Drive when the advance signal turned green, they went straight and were hit by a Ford Fusion making the turn from a wider turning lane. EMS responded at 2:30 p.m. and took the boys to hospital with serious but non-life-threatening injuries. The driver of the car stayed on scene and was not injured. The 11-year-old boy was driving the dirt bike, according to police, who also said the use of electric dirt bikes on public roadways is illegal in Alberta. The crash is under investigation, and speed or alcohol are not being considered as factors. After repeated pleas from community members over more than two decades, a federally funded study will begin examining the health impacts of the oil sands on residents in Fort Chipewyan, an Indigenous community in northern Alberta. Many people in the community, located more than 200 kilometers north of Fort McMurray, have long believed there are links between cancers in Fort Chipewyan and the industrial developments upstream along the Athabasca River. Imperial Oil's Curl Mine, which was the site of a 5.3 million liter wastewater spill in 2023, is located around 140 kilometers away from Fort Chipewyan. The closest project is Suncor Energy's Fort Hills mine, which is more than 90 kilometers away. Researchers will examine current and historical health data, study local disease patterns, and monitor people and the environment. They will also examine how environmental changes impact the community's culture and daily way of life. The study will be carried out by third-party researchers and overseen by the Métis Nation, the Athabasca Chipewyan First Nation, and the Mikisew Cree First Nation. The federal government will play an observer role. The 10-year, $12 million study was announced in August of 2024 by the federal government. The first round of funding arrived in March for the study's planning and governance phase. The study is called Project Monument Hill, which shares the namesake of a local vantage point overlooking Fort Chipewyan and Lake Athabasca. Alberta drivers could soon be paying less for auto insurance under the province's new Care First system, with drivers now expected to save more than previously estimated. According to the Insurance Bureau of Canada, new reports from Alberta's Automobile Insurance Rate Board found that the average driver is expected to see premiums drop by 13.7% under the new system. The latest estimate means drivers could save an average of about $297 per vehicle each year. In March, the government estimated that drivers would only save $259. Under the new system, insurers will not be able to increase rates by more than 5% across their overall customer base, while individual premiums for average drivers will be capped at 10% increase at renewal. Care First is set to replace Alberta's current good driver rate cap when it takes effect on January 1st, 2027. Moving over to sports, the Toronto Blue Jays start a very important six-game homestand with the first of three games against the Baltimore Orioles beginning tonight. Max Scherzer will get the start for the Jays, while the Orioles will counter with former Blue Jay Chris Bassett. The Edmonton Elks will host the Calgary Stampeders in their annual Labor Day Classic rematch tomorrow. The atmosphere should be electric for the Week 15 tilt, which comes just 5 days after Edmonton rallied from an 18-point deficit to beat the Stampeders by a score of 38-28 at McMahon Stadium. Kickoff from Commonwealth is scheduled for 5 p.m. And the first NFL Sunday of the season is this weekend. There are 12 games Sunday afternoon, and then Sunday Night Football will feature the New York Giants welcoming the Dallas Cowboys in an NFC East showdown. That is your latest news and sports on the Raven Radio Network. 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
0: 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Let's get a look at that Raven weather forecast for Calgary and Edmonton. We'll start down in that southern region, Calgary and Chestermere. Tonight, you can expect mainly cloudy skies, 30% chance of showers, changing to a 30% chance of drizzle after the midnight hour. A low of +2 tonight with a risk of frost, so going to be a chilly one. Tomorrow, mainly cloudy skies, 30% chance of drizzle in the morning, then showers in the afternoon with a high of 14 degrees. As we move north to the capital region, Edmonton and Strathcona County tonight, expect mainly cloudy skies, 30% chance of showers with a low of +4 and a risk of frost. Tomorrow, mainly cloudy skies, 30% chance of showers in the morning. Should be clearing up a little bit around that noon hour and a high of 15 degrees. Current conditions in that Edmonton Enoch Cree Nation area, currently 12 degrees. And current conditions in the Calgary Sutina Nation area, it is currently 13 degrees.
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Canadian rockers, the tragically hip, my music at work. You're listening to the Raven Radio Network. It is Daryl with you on this Friday afternoon, live from the Spruce Grove Agri Fair at Central Park. And it is a great time. The Midway just kicking things off here after this 4 o'clock hour. So if you want to come down, go on some rides, stop by, say hello to myself and Brooklyn with CFWE, our sister station. We're going to be here until about 6 o'clock or so. So you can stop by, say hello. Let's get the great tunes going on this Friday. Here is John Fogerty. It's Rock and Roll Girls on the Raven.

0: Blue Rodeo on the Raven Radio Network. The song title, Better Off As We Are, broadcasting on HD Radio, both Edmonton and Calgary. 88.1 HD FM Channel 3 in the Calgary area. 89.3 FM HD Channel 1 in the Edmonton area. And if you are in the Edmonton area, I got some very exciting news for you. Gordon Ramsay's Hell's Kitchen, that is going to be opening up September the 14th. That is Monday. Reservations are being accepted now. So if you want to go and check out some of the iconic dishes from Chef Gordon Ramsay, the first location in Canada opening in Enoch Cree Nation at the River Cree Resort and Casino on Monday, September the 14th. Some of the menu is also going to be inspired by Indigenous cuisine, including things like baked bannock, three sister salad, elk ragu, I think I'm saying that right, and braised bison short rib as one of the main entrees. So a phenomenal menu if you wanted to check that out. They are taking some reservations as of now. And if you are going before I do, please give me a text and let me know how it is, because I cannot wait to try it. Give me a text if you do go. 780-496-7717.
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3: The third annual Every Child Matters traditional feast and round dance is coming up Saturday, September 19th. 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The pipe ceremony goes from 1 until 3:30, the traditional feast from 4 until 5:30, the round dance from 5:30 until 11, and there's going to be a late night bag lunch at roughly 9, giveaways at 9:30. 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

That is Buffalo Springfield on the Raven Radio Network. For What It's Worth is the song title, and it is Daryl joining you live from Spruce Grove Agri Fair at Central Park in Spruce Grove. Quick weather check if you're coming down. Let me just look up. Yep, a little bit gloomy today, so you might want to bring a sweater if you're going to hop on the Midway or come down and enjoy some live music. Let's keep the great music going here on the Raven. It's Bruce Cockburn, Lovers in a Dangerous Time.

0: The Raven Radio Network. You just listened to Cliff Richard and Devil Woman, and I want to check on my question today. Got a lot of great responses. If you missed it a little bit earlier today, I want to know, what's the most annoying thing someone can do while you're driving? My answer is saying, like, watch out or look out while you are driving, and you can clearly see the obstruction in front of you. And I got a great number of responses on the text line and on Facebook. B said, just telling me how to drive. I have zero demerits, so I know what I am doing. Colton said he hates tailgaters. Will says he doesn't like when people turn up the radio, which is a very valid response, especially if you are unsure of where you're going. Turning down the radio always helps me see better, if that makes any sense. And I'm still looking for some more answers. What's the most annoying thing someone can do while you're driving? Give me a text. Let me know. 780-496-7717.
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Spurs, you might think. This is the Raven. It is Daryl with you on this Friday afternoon live from the Spruce Grove Agri Fair. We are coming up to that 5 o'clock hour, so we're going to have another look at your news, your sports, and your weather. But we're not quite done with the music in this 4 o'clock hour. Coming up next, we got a Blue Cheer. It's Summertime Blues on the Raven Radio Network.

0: Good afternoon. Here is a look at your Raven news. Two boys, 11 and 12 years old, on an electric dirt bike were seriously injured when they cut a car off and were struck Thursday afternoon in southwest Edmonton, according to police. The boys were in the far left turning lane on Windermere Boulevard, and instead of turning left onto Terwilliger Drive when the advance signal turned green, they went straight and were hit by a Ford Fusion making the turn from a wider turning lane. EMS responded at 2:30 p.m. and took the boys to hospital with serious but non-life-threatening injuries. The driver of the car stayed on scene and was not injured. The 11-year-old boy was driving the dirt bike, according to police, who also said the use of electric dirt bikes on public roadways is illegal in Alberta. The crash is under investigation, and speed or alcohol are not being considered as factors. After repeated pleas from community members over more than two decades, a federally funded study will begin examining the health impacts of the oil sands on residents in Fort Chippewa, an Indigenous community in northern Alberta. Many people in the community, located more than 200 kilometers north of Fort McMurray, have long believed there are links between cancers in Fort Chippewa and the industrial developments upstream along the Athabasca River. Imperial Oil's Curl Mine, which was the site of a 5.3 million liter wastewater spill in 2023, is located around 140 kilometers away from Fort Chippewa. The closest project is Suncor Energy's Fort Hills mine, which is more than 90 kilometers away. Researchers will examine current and historical health data, study local disease patterns, and monitor people and the environment. They will also examine how environmental changes impact the community's culture and daily way of life. The study will be carried out by third-party researchers and overseen by the Métis Nation, the Athabasca Chippewa First Nation, and the Mikisew Cree First Nation. The federal government will play an observer role. The 10-year, $12 million study was announced in August of 2024 by the federal government. The first round of funding arrived in March for the study's planning and governance phase. The study is called Project Monument Hill, which shares the namesake of a local vantage point overlooking Fort Chippewa and Lake Athabasca. Alberta drivers could soon be paying less for auto insurance under the province's new Care First system, with drivers now expected to save more than previously estimated. According to the Insurance Bureau of Canada, new reports from Alberta's Automobile Insurance Rate Board found that the average driver is expected to see premiums drop by 13.7% under the new system. The latest estimate means drivers could save an average of about $297 per vehicle each year. In March, the government estimated that drivers would only save $259. Under the new system, insurers will not be able to increase rates by more than 5% across their overall customer base, while individual premiums for average drivers will be capped at 10% increase at renewal. Care First is set to replace Alberta's current good driver rate cap when it takes effect on January 1st, 2027. Moving over to sports, the Toronto Blue Jays start a very important six-game homestand with the first of three games against the Baltimore Orioles beginning tonight. Max Scherzer will get the start for the Jays, while the Orioles will counter with former Blue Jay Chris Bassett. The Edmonton Elks will host the Calgary Stampeders in their annual Labor Day Classic rematch tomorrow. The atmosphere should be electric for the Week 15 tilt, which comes just 5 days after Edmonton rallied from an 18-point deficit to beat the Stampeders by a score of 38-28 at McMahon Stadium. Kickoff from Commonwealth is scheduled for 5 p.m. And the first NFL Sunday of the season is this weekend. There are 12 games Sunday afternoon, and then Sunday Night Football will feature the New York Giants welcoming the Dallas Cowboys in an NFC East showdown. That is your latest news and sports on the Raven Radio Network. 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
0: Let's get another look at that Raven weather forecast. We'll start in the capital region, Edmonton and Spruce Grove, Stony Plain. Tonight, you can expect mainly cloudy skies, 30% chance of showers, low of +4 with a risk of frost. Tomorrow, a little nicer, mainly cloudy skies, 30% chance of showers in the morning. Should be clearing up around that noon hour and a high of 14 degrees. As we turn our attention to that Calgary-Strathmore area tonight, expect a few showers this evening, with a chance of drizzle as well overnight and a low of +3 risk of frost. Tomorrow, cloudy skies, 30% chance of drizzle in the morning and in the afternoon with a high of about 13 degrees. Current conditions in that Calgary Pequannie Nation area, currently 11 degrees. And current conditions in the Edmonton Alexis Nakota Sioux Nation area, currently 11 degrees.
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The Black Crowes, Hard to Handle on the Raven Radio Network. It is Daryl live from the Agri Fair in Spruce Grove on this Friday afternoon. Hope everyone's got a great Friday going. I am with you for one more hour before I head on out of here at 6 o'clock. So come stop by, say hello, grab some merch, and listen to some live music. Maybe grab a drink or go on some of the rides. Great day down here in Central Park for the Spruce Grove Agri Fair. Let's keep the great tunes going. Here is Leonard Sumner on the Raven.

Don't Let Me Get Me by Pink on the Raven Radio Network, broadcasting on the iHeartRadio app, your Amazon Alexa's Google Homes, and our app, Raven Radio, available on the Google Play and Apple App Store. A couple of traffic updates for you, especially mainly for folks in Calgary. There is one major incident. It's on southbound Deerfoot Trail, just after Memorial Drive. There's a collision blocking the right-hand lane. Expect some...

0: pretty major delays in that area. That one, emergency crews are on scene and they are working through that one right there. And also one more incident on the 78th Avenue and 24th Street. A little bit of backup there as well. So a couple incidents in Calgary. If you see anything else on the roads, so you can give me a text. Let me know. 780-496-7717.
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2: Down by the River, September 18th through the 20th at Louise McKinney Park in Edmonton. 3 days of music, community, and late summer magic all along the banks of the North Saskatchewan River. Your headliners are Goldie Boudelier, The Rural Alberta Advantage, and Vincent Neil Emerson. With a combined 30 nominations, 8 Juno Awards, a Grammy, Rain Maida and Chantel Kirby-Azak bring their Break Your Heart Tour to River Cree Resort and Casino, September 20th. 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

That is the Connelline Crush, all that you are. You're listening to the Raven Radio Network. We have had all kinds of great music all afternoon. There's all kinds of great music as well here at the Agra Fair. You can hear the live music going on. That'll be going on all night long, along with the Midway, the food, and all kinds of great fun. So stop by the Spruce Grove Agra Fair if you're looking for something to do today. Let's keep the great music going here on the Raven. It's Matchbox 20 and 3 a.m.

0: You're listening to the Raven Radio Network. It is Daryl with you on this Friday afternoon live from the Spruce Grove Agri Fair, and I'm joined by a very special guest. Barbara Scott from the Skydancer Indigenous Cultural Center is here. And Barbara, you've got a very interesting event coming up on Sunday. Can you tell us about what's happening this weekend?
1: Hi, Dunce Daryl. Thank you for having me. We have a special things lined up on Sunday to showcase our Indigenous culture. Dallas Arcan will be showcasing, having a performance, and also a ribbon skirt fashion show, which we did last year. And we want to make it bigger, and we need more volunteers for that. Also, we're going to have some different dancers, powwow dancers, coming up with six different categories. And we want to make it, you know, bigger and better every year, of course. And we invite everybody to come and help us out. There's a lot of activities happening this weekend. There is a pancake breakfast first thing tomorrow morning, and also the parade is also happening first thing tomorrow morning at 11 o'clock, starting off from the Spruce Grove Comp High School and finishing off at the Central Park here as well. We are also going to have a teepee set up here as well. It's going to be led by Elder Philip Campio. He's going to be setting up the teepees tonight. And also Linda Sinclair is going to be here showcasing her Métis artifacts as well. And we look forward to having everybody coming over. Come and say hi. My name is Barbara, and we look forward to seeing you guys. Thank you so much. Hi, hi.
0: Barbara, we really appreciate all that information. Again, if you did want to come down, like she said, pancake breakfast tomorrow and all kinds of fun stuff Saturday and Sunday. So you can check everything out, including the AgriFair Parade, which we will be a part of. Barbara, thanks so much, and looking forward to a great weekend.
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A little Nazareth on the Raven Radio Network. This flight tonight, and that is going to be all the time that we have today and this week here on the Raven Ride Home. Thank you so much for making me a part of your day and your weeks and being a part of my day and my weeks as well. Looking for something to do? Well, I've talked about it all day. Spruce Grove Agri Fair. There is also movie night in Calgary, Saturday morning cartoons tomorrow as well. So if you're looking for anything to do, you can check out our website, ravenradio.ca. Brooklyn's going to be taking over for the next little bit after me here, so make sure you are keeping it locked here. She's got a great show. Thank you so much, everyone. I hope you all have a great weekend. I will see you all once again on Monday. To end our show, why don't we go with some rock and roll? It's ZZ Top and Tush. Keep it locked right here to the Raven Radio Network.